got a fiddle, the devil's got a harp. 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

coffee house on 39th and Lennox. 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Yeah. Well, I see you on Wednesdays all the time. You come in every Wednesday on your lunch break, I think. And you always order the special with the hot chocolate. And my manager be tripping and stuff, talking about we gotta use water, but I always use some milk and cream for you, cause sweet. Anyway, you always got on some fly blue suit and your cufflinks is shining all bright. So what you do?

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You know, because I do look a lot different outside my work clothes. And I mean, we could just go across the street to the park right here. Wait, hold up. My cell phone breaks.

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0: Here we have fantastic wealth, you know, and we have the technological possibility of making everybody on Earth the enjoyer of an independent income.
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You'll never get love by force. The truth will always take its course. Some people really have no shame. It's just an illness with a name. We were having too much fun, drinking coffees in the sun. Someone wanted to be king, came and fucked up everything. Goodbye, my dictator, goodbye. 'Cause everybody knows it's time. 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It's hard for most to understand that good intentions not all have. 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

Almighty's gonna cut you down. 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

So I ask you for dinner. 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I'm taking

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0: Now listen, let me tell you.

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pursuit and fiery auto crashes. Some will die in hot pursuit while sifting through my ashes. 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

Canadian White Wall Ties. It was really loaded. He picked that up too, baby, for about, let me see, the book price on his car is about $13.42. You mentioned my name, Big H18, Bob from Beano. Give you this car for about $10.95. Yeah.

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1: It's like an expression of rage by people who feel neglected and

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0: 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And whosoever shall be found without the soul for getting down must stand and face the hounds of hell and rot inside a corpse's shell.
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0: wear dark storm clouds, heavy, black, and pendulous. 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